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1: 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I'm going to go to the house. Hey, you know why? We need to come to next stage. We need to go to the next stage. We want to make the set one. Find out the witch index. 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
1: 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I'm going to go fix.
0: It's uncommon.
1: I'm calling it.
0: Hey. I said, what's the good? I'm going to go to the Facebook. I'm going to go to the Alan Smith. I was here at the Mahalan and Galaxy Kitchen. I would do more to follow up and to have a deal.

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My father was I'm a ghetto boy. 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

Thank you, Modritsi, and good morning. Former Lesotho Communications Authority, LCA Licensing Compliance Officer, Advocate Thato Ponya, has questioned the legality of the decision not to reinstate him after his tenure ended in May this year. During a presser yesterday, Ponya said he competed for the position and was eligible for all required assessments and recruitment processes, and according to him, he had passed the interview process, but claims he was ultimately not reinstated. Ponya claims that LCA's board may have erred by allegedly allowing itself to be influenced by the Minister of Communications and Ntate Morosi over executive appointments, despite what he maintains are clear legal procedures governing recruitment at the authority. He concluded by questioning transparency, independence, fairness and compliance with the law in appointments in public institutions. We were unable to reach Morosi for a comment following the media briefing. The Policy, Environmental Justice and Water Resources Advocacy, BEWA, has commended the Lesotho Defence Force for its initiative to construct a monument in honour of 16 LDF soldiers killed at Kazidem by South African forces in 1998. The head of this organisation, Mr. Lenka Tamai, said these soldiers were killed by enemies of this country while on a lawful command mission to guard the Katse Dam. Tamai pointed out that the organization has been monitoring the Highlands Water Project from its inception. Since then, they realized that within the project's agreement, Lesotho Defense Force is featured. As a result, the slain soldiers form part of the project's affected community. He concluded that as an organization, they have long called for those heroes of Lesotho to be honored and recognized by being declared national heroes. He added that beyond this, their spirits should be officially escorted home to rest, also requested lifelong compensation for them, just as the project affected community seeks lifelong development and compensation. 10 households were connected to electricity at Haratepe Mafeteng under a mini rural electrification project. In an interview with PCFM, Public Relations Officer for the Ministry of Energy

0: In businessman Vusmuz Khetmatlala, who is also an alleged cartel member, has told the Madlanga Commission that he had never met or had any personal interaction with the suspected police minister, or rather suspended police minister, Senzo Mkhunu. During his testimony, Matlala denied relationships with other senior police officers and politicians whose names have been mentioned in evidence before the commission. He also acknowledged meeting with the KZN Police Commissioner, Nhlanhla Mkhwanazi, where they had an interaction about his company, Tshwane Medicare 24 contract, and a warrant linked to his attempted murder case. However, did not give more details of their meeting, citing his pending criminal proceedings and the privilege against self-incrimination. Matlala's Medicare 24 SAPS contract remains a central issue in allegations of corruption within the police. However, his testimony omitted some questions, arguing it could prejudice his criminal case. Matlala is set to return to the commission on Monday and Tuesday next week. In other news, a Russian opposition member has been sentenced to 11 years and a month imprisonment for speaking out against the war in Ukraine. Lev Schlossbeck of Yabloko Party's arrest is part of the latest crackdown leading up to next month's parliamentary election. Yabloko is the only official political party overtly opposing the war. In a separate ruling yesterday, Russia's Supreme Court upheld its earlier decision to bar Yabloko from the ballot in the September 18th to 20th parliamentary vote, denying an appeal by the party. Last December, Schlossbeck was placed in pretrial detention on new charges and has been behind bars ever since. And lastly, the weather forecast. It is fine and cold this morning with light northerly wind. It is expected to remain fine and warm but mild to cool at some places in the highlands as the day progresses. Wind is expected to be moderate northwesterly. This marks the end of the news bulletin. News flash coming up in Sesotho at 9.
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1: who is doing corruption? It is people who are in power. Why are they not in jail? People in power who do corruption. Why are in jail small people? Small people who have stolen a sheep. One sheep. Small people who have fought and done a little bit of violence. Those people, are they really hurting our country? The people who are hurting our country are the people who are taking millions from the coffers. Why are they not in jail? Where are you, public accounts committee? Where are you? We were founded in 2003. And how many people in big places are we counting now who are in jail since 2023? Since 2003. How many people are in jail now? Oh, what are we doing? What is our work? What are we busy doing? Is it not time that our priority as public accounts committees was to target big people? Because as long as big people get rich and build multi-story buildings, they are teaching me and you that you are stupid if you are not corrupt. It is wiser to be corrupt. So why should you ask me not to be corrupt? When the world is rewarding corrupt people, visibly, they are rich. They drive in expensive cars. They build expensive buildings. They send their schools to Harvard, their children to Harvard and to Yale. So corruption is good for the human person, for those who can do it. Unless that there is no impunity, so that everybody knows if you do corruption, you will end up in jail. And everything that you have benefited from that corruption will be taken back from you. Corruption will stop. Therein falls the Public Accounts Committee. Now, the Public Accounts Committee says, you see, we don't have resources to do our work properly. The Public Accounts Committee says, when we make recommendations, they are not implemented. Hey, Lamban. They are not implemented. You mean in your house, when you instruct your children, do such and such, and then you leave? Of course, they won't do it unless you enforce. You have to enforce. After all, the recommendations of the Public Accounts Committees are always uncomfortable recommendations. So how can you expect those people? You are accusing people of doing something wrong, and then you recommend that they punish themselves. How banna? How can you do that? You need to be a strong parliament which is really in charge so that your Public Accounts Committee can be strong.
2: Ishejolo na le letuna le Gabane gene re bona hala ge fapana ha holo hore tsela ya thupentse pedi ho ya poriking ha ya sebetswa ho fella ibile ho ile nnete ke hore yona tsela yona ina yona ha ya 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
2: Anna Haraga Zarasoto or Shang Kabukazake Motu will be the car. 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Kimamete and the die. 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
1: You're a billionaire.
2: What? What?
3: No, you gonna
2: today,
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2: My day just keeps getting better and better and better and better and better.
1: Yes, I knew it.
2: So things still okay with between you and your wife?
1: Yeah.
2: Yeah, that's dope. That's dope. That's good, man. That's good. That's good. Yeah, no. We should. We should.
1: But
2: So out of curiosity, do you like get a kiss every day before you leave the house?
1: Emba, of course.
2: Oh, okay.
1: Yeah.
2: All right. Why do you have to specify that it's Emba?
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0: 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Hey, wena. I am Human Nature, Mariah the Scientist, Burning Blue. It'll be a Mr. Yelish Melemitsu Emilano Pelagotorinali Shume, who PCFM 92.8, we saw 104.3 megahertz. Mamma Zoloka and Zeta in Satsala Hollins and Zama, Ramo Mamma, who 6200956.
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1: Oh yeah,
0: Trail of Fail.
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2: Hello.
1: Hello.
2: Hey, you said that for long, I will go to the
1: hospital.
2: My mate. Oh, I'm going to call him to my life. I'm going to
1: call
2: him to my life. Hello, hello. Well, I'm going to call him to my life. I'm going to call him to my life. I'm going to call him to my life. I'm going to call him to my life. I'm going to call him to my life. I'm going to call him to my life. I'm going to call him to my life. I'm going to call him to my life. I'm going to call him to my life. I'm going to call him to my life. I'm going to call him to my life. I'm going to call him to my life. I'm going to call him to my life. I'm going to call him to my life. I'm going to call him to my life. I'm going to call him to my life. I'm going to call him to my life. I'm going to call him to my life. I'm going to call him to my life. I'm going to call him to my life. I'm going to call him to my life. I'm going to call him to my life. I'm going to call him to my life. I'm going to call him to my life. I'm going to call him to my life. I'm going to call him to my life. I'm going to call him to my life. I'm going to call him to my life. I'm going to call him to my life. I'm going to call him to my life. I'm going to call him to my life. I'm going to call him to my life. I'm going to call him to my life. I'm going to call him to my life. I'm going to call him to my life. I'm going to call him to my life. I'm going to call him to my life

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1: Hello, Ndate Falale Merilo. Hele, I can't want. We are off clouds at the Borg. Capone soon the Morgue who rang the Morgue or an hour for Uncle Fubail. Pick about someone a hop sing or an Igraca hop say 8 years old song with a Matamano Higua. Draga hop say a shop on the Tefala. Slaggy send a drug. 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

0: Anna Saraga Zarasoto, Oshang, Kakabukazake, Motu, we will be Dava, Mautung Pilipata, Yaflosheme in Tani, still in Sesitua, Kisikistini Botomo, Uzmakaus, Batten Downu, Emitopa, Intika. 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

The Faith Evans lay with you. Pilo Homono in LA, a couple of forever. Chrisette Michelle. Dandelion, Tevin Campbell, People's Choice Radio. Tile Johnson, Slaolin, Salatama, Jwang, Unzweza, Ingo, Tlanjeza, Tlampole, Lamoma, Medi, Nalwe, Nare, Ahorenya, Lishimele, Motso, Lemong. 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

0: Anna Saraga Zarasoto, Oshang, Kabul Kazaga, Motu, Will be the car. 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

Lizard Dog and Dumise and what depends on that day, it's over seven years on a couple of Halam Chamangachari, a carabacas with our Holunyana pinins, it's a malabal more. 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

Thank you, Rilo, and good morning. The Disaster Management Authority, DMA, has convened a National Stakeholders Forum to prepare for the anticipated El Nino weather pattern expected to affect Lesotho this summer. The Mafeking Criminal Investigation Division is warning against violence in domestic disputes after linking several recent spousal killings to relationship conflicts and abuse. Small business owners in Dieteaneng Berea have expressed concern over the rise in break-ins targeting businesses in both towns and villages. And lastly, in international news, a South African law firm, LHL Attorneys, is preparing to sue the pharmaceutical company Bayer over its defective Yes Plus contraceptives. More details at 25 minutes past 1.

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3: 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Thank you, Kalebo Watebel, Loka, the Shots, Ritabas, Horayal Shumelo Moto Olemo, the Badilung Hamanati Hagalo. Harry Genoho 4 play at 11 o'clock. Not fair.

0: 4 play at 11 o'clock skangomanya ha disubi ha disubi ha disubi ke tsama temo a rilo ha disubi ne kwana dilimpedi ke nnete ke a dumela fela ke tlamela gore ke sapela ke gagetse jwala.
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2: What? What? 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
3: Yes, I knew it.
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3: Yeah.
2: No, that's dope. That's dope. That's good, man. That's good. That's good. Yeah, no, we should. We all can. Okay.
3: But
2: so out of curiosity, do you like get a kiss every day before you leave the house?
3: Mba, of course.
2: Oh, okay. Yeah. All right, why do you have to specify that it's Mba?
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3: Oh my God.

That's Mr. Bao representing Mozambique. Yeah, shout out to Mozambique for that one. Mr. Bao, it's called Dada. Before that one, it's my boy Robo Waseleb. Yeah, for sure. Tune is called Mlex, and I gotta say, like, on a serious note, Mlex, continue to rest in peace, dear. Oh, man. Ish. Mr. Marie-Royal. Oh, man. Welcome to the show. It's called The Fuse, ladies and gentlemen. Full name, Lerato, Funky LP, so Jersey number 4-5. I think it's from Taban or the airwaves. It's a Wednesday. It's a love Wednesday. It's relationship Wednesday. And welcoming you to the show. I got to give a big hand to my boy right there. I'm talking about Tadima Kute for coming through with the midday live. Between 9 and 12, of course, the one, the only. Palulu and the Temkhabudi. That's my girl right there, the Mic Pro Relo, coming through on the 912 Street. And of course, Lala Fomotutsi in the morning between 6 and 9 a.m. on Taha Meso. How is everybody doing? You guys all good? Well, I'm all fired up. I can't wait, Ache, for the vintage affair to begin. Ala, la, souk. What a weekend. Yeah, that's bad. So, yes, it's the 19th of August, 2026. It's exactly 10 days, to be precise. 10 days proper. Tabirija munyaka runaka bawan masirumo. Munyaka. Otseba munyaka, grandchap. Well. Now, still yet to come as well on the show, ladies and gentlemen. Coming up at 10 minutes before we get to 2 o'clock, we're going to be talking about office politics. And today on office politics, I just wanted to have a quick check-in. Because I've since noticed, okay, today we're talking things that don't hold up. How so, Lemuholo? Like, they don't hold up because you're like, nah. What's something that does not hold up from your childhood? That's coming up on Real Talk. Otherwise, coming up at 10 minutes before we get to 2 o'clock, a quick one. Talk about the 5 causes of employee negativity. Ntho ipotsa, handle employee negativity e bakwa ke eng? Yes, techno. Kokata. Ngamopotsa tya ka katlo mabetha.

0: Big small stuff.
1: There you have it, ladies and gentlemen. It's techno. It's called Kata. Yeah, for sure, for sure. Hello, TV.
2: Hi.
1: All right.
2: Yes.
1: Ah, oh, that's good to know. Today we're talking something that does not hold up from your childhood. They could have probably have told you something, everything. They told you the allergy and I fell and oh, Lord. Because I know for a fact, I know my maths teacher primary used to tell me, you will not carry a calculator everywhere you go. These days I carry it with me on the phone. So tell me about it, sisters. Memoros, where are you? Time for the 15 after one bulletin, ladies and gentlemen. With me is Terrell Lojani.

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2: It is your station of choice for over two decades indeed. And we're talking about things that do not hold up from your childhood. Like something that probably you got to know. Baba, it's a whole melo,
3: then they keep the teachers catching strays there.
2: I'm a teacher. No, I'm honest about it. I used to have a teacher, Mem Morusi.
3: Mm-hmm. So

0: promises of flying cars.
1: Ne?
0: When I was like during my childhood, straight up, I was told, "Ore, Vision 2020, I can't go work at Vision 2020." I said, "Ore, COVID, I'm sitting in sofa." "Ore, there will be flying cars."
1: Yeah.
0: And I was like, "Yeah, can meet a moren." And I cannot forget this one. Because you're not going to plant like a woman walk. May his soul rest in peace. One lady used to tell me, "Oh, don't, when you lie, your teeth will fall out." And I used to believe. Get your straight in the Nagy Wiss or allow Kabat.
1: That's
0: right. Hey, I'll get a Yana fella. Now I grow up and I'm like, this guy. Ash, chair, may his soul rest in peace and the falling teeth. Anyway, time for the 25 after 1 bulletin with me still is Tebelojan. It's in English.

Thank you, Fankil, and good afternoon. The Disaster Management Authority, DMA, has convened a National Stakeholders Forum to prepare for the anticipated El Nino weather pattern expected to affect Lesotho this summer. DMA's CEO, Radile Elias, said vulnerability assessments are underway. He noted that the country already faces crop and livestock losses, disease outbreaks, rising living costs and low incomes, warning that El Nino could severely worsen food insecurity. Ms. Mamunyaku Okoloti, DMA's Director for Early Warning and Preparedness, emphasized the focus on anticipatory action. She called for rapid funding of key measures, including cash transfers, early warning systems, water interventions, agricultural support, and livestock vaccination to protect vulnerable communities. Senior meteorologist Mr. Charles Tseole explained that El Nino is driven by the warming of the Pacific Ocean, urging the effective use of early warning systems. He also noted that forecasts indicate varying probabilities and impacts across different regions. The Mafeking Criminal Investigation Division is warning the public against violence in domestic disputes following several recent spousal killings linked to relationship conflicts and abuse. Senior Inspector Retabile Molebo said unresolved family tensions are driving many of these cases. He cited the arrest of a 40-year-old Mantatua Munosi for allegedly killing her husband following a reported abuse, as well as another case where a wife allegedly killed her husband over infidelity. Senior Inspector Molebo showed that police do not condone gender-based violence and urged couples to seek professional mediation, noting that public awareness campaigns are ongoing through radio broadcasts and public gatherings. Meanwhile, a psychotherapist, Mr. Malefane Motlatla, explained that domestic abuse encompasses physical, emotional, and economic forms. He highlighted common triggers for gender-based violence, including infidelity, financial strain, property disputes, and rare cases where wives whose husbands work in the mines seek death benefits. Small business owners in Tiatiane and Berea have expressed deep concern over a rising wave of break-ins targeting enterprises in both towns and surrounding villages. Mr. Lepepelo Lukauke of Hamujoga said the problem is most severe in areas such as Hamahapinyane, Hanjabani, and Hamujoga, where thieves target both new and established businesses. Stolen property typically includes cash, shop inventory, and commercial equipment such as popcorn machines.

0: Lu Gaoge said that his own business was recently burglarized when intruders damaged the roof, severed an electrical or severed an electrical cable, and gained access inside. Although the break-in was reported to the police, he has received no formal update, though he had unconfirmed reports that two suspects may have been arrested. He showed that the final impact is devastating, particularly for growing businesses. In response, local entrepreneurs have formed a WhatsApp group to share real-time alerts on suspicious activity and are seeking closer cooperation with the police to identify and arrest perpetrators. And in international news, at least 25 people were killed last night in an attack that took place in a village in central Plateau State in Nigeria. It is reported that most of the victims were women and children. Residents say the attackers were going house to house with machetes. It is said that this attack is one of the attacks caused by conflicts between farmers and herders. And lastly, a South African law firm, LHL Attorneys, is preparing to sue pharmaceutical company Bayer after more than 300 women fell pregnant while using its defective Yaz Plus contraceptive with an inverted pill ratio between 9 November 2023 and 21 January 2024. This follows an appeal by South African Health Products Regulatory Authority, SAHPRA, calling on all women who fell pregnant while using the pills during that period to come forward. Angelique Pinar, the lead attorney on the case, said her firm is assisting affected women and will verify their claims by checking records from pharmacies. Pinar added that the lawsuit is seeking compensation for victims to cover medical costs, child-rearing expenses, and loss of income. This marks the end of the news bulletin. News Flash coming up in English at 5.
1: All right. I'm thinking about it. Like, roughly, let's just say... probably for my 7 or 8 years.
0: Yeah.
1: Now they get to hear Rastaman on so to bo pumputa.
0: I'm not laughing.
1: That ish will not hold up. That ish will not hold up, Baba Olamu. No. Buy more like school. That's a lie.
0: And then the teacher.
1: That's a lie. You know, I remember like when I was growing up. One of the things saying that you won't be blind. The first time I learned hore ka le Rebecca mo di seme ba sotho ba translate.
0: Oh.
1: Hey. Okay. The place itself was meant for disarming basotho. Di thunya tsene bana le tso. Now it was called disarmament.
0: Oh.
1: Atwa le Rebecca bona ba ithela wa ba ke di seme. I just don't get it. What's up? There's quite a lot of things to get one and Renani Sekatatawana. Did you come out at night?
0: Trust me, at my big age, this is the first time I know why that.
1: Ah, bagata salam, but why did bagata salam then? When I lived out in Gipitze, I was in Landa.
0: When I lived out in America.
1: Landa, It's a P2 hole. Now we're looking at 92.80 proper. Now pick there. Trying another 14 and
0: it's
1: wrong, but I'm talking about how we're going to how to disarm a man then or disarm me. There's quite a lot of I remember in high school there we are talking I'm not gonna mention the name because so he tells us he starts talking about Santa. I don't believe in Santa, number one. Santa Claus. He tells me about the tooth fairy. I don't believe in any of that ish.
0: Yeah.
1: He tells me about the Easter Bunny. I'm like, Hara, how can I listen? And then he goes deeper into it. He talks about the dice. And he says, let's all come. I'm like, yeah. And I go, give us a war. And come. Let's see there. I can't lie sick. I'm a king.
0: I fell in there. I was Santa Claus. I was too fairy. Can't you know that make a little? I fell like on such a letter. I was too fairy.
1: So you can imagine. My karika kena, mo karike. They are all very close to my house. Like it's a walking distance. It's a walking distance. It's not even 5 minutes. It's not even 5 minutes for me to go from my home to moka to my karika. And then Rodman Lele, may his soul rest in peace. Ndatemabaso, he tells me, what's the game down? You cannot swim for an hour after you eat. Like, you cannot go swimming an hour after you eat. I'm like, eh? Mutu na watiba wana gimukai. Yeah. And then another one that does not hold up. It's Rangimu Triple Lemon Lemon. Arch. Hey. Hello to Munaye. Halli. It doesn't hold up.
0: I personally hate it.
1: It doesn't hold up.
0: I don't like
1: same
0: it.
1: Same as saying you guys. Masari, you saw a tipa kabuhale. Kali atiba na kabuhale ntipa na ijuan.
0: Bobegezela. Also, na kilekwatezi the parents, yourself included. 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Where guys?
1: No, that's because
0: it's not happening.
1: Let me help you out, Wienu. Much as I'm not disputing anything, but I'm saying one of the things say. But what about the Bangora? We don't understand that. We are still growing up. We don't understand.
0: Exactly.
1: I think I'm going to go on in that day. Oxford, Town, talk away. I'm talking about them because I decided, please, marketing, please. But I'm saying, And another one I still remember. Because I just talked about those shops. May your soul rest in peace. Not taking Melizi. Melizi used to say to me, Legato scaneta mahuale pehata dulali wan. And Liza Tinlen, I can only pehan. Fella, I know how to do that. What to add fella, Santa Lirolo Street, Cabacaro and Felix, second take a shabby legend. Guys, I don't know. Tell us. 62009956. What is something that does not hold up from your childhood?
0: In general, the superstition, they just not, it's just not happening.
1: Some of them are not superstitions. That inside in Toba to Adiba and Bagatabisa to Nafela.
0: No, yeah.
1: And because we are growing up in an era, Osareng, Humani.
0: Closer to Malana Hadi Lumina.
1: But
0: now I understand. Like Sagi Shaba Pavatova Lanka Murak, I understand. Why? Kiabona di Camos and just say, but I didn't say about Mutawa Tower to marry your monarchy.
1: All right, guys, so that's what we're talking about. 62009956. Have a lovely one, eh?
0: Thank you.
1: Ladies and gentlemen, that was Tebello Jade with the news in both Sesotho as well as in English. What is something, like, from your childhood that does not hold up? What's something that does not hold up from your childhood? 62009956 6200-9956.
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0: Okay. All right. 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

0: 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Yeah, that tune right there, ladies and gentlemen, is called Addicted. Before that one, we played you Spice Diana hanging out with Harmonize. It's called Kokonya. It is People's Choice Radio 92.8 to 104.3. It's your pals, our beat, hanging with the funk on a show, Ebizwa Mfela, The Fuse. Now, coming up in a short while, in fact, right now, we're talking the five causes of employee negativity. The five causes of employee negativity.
1: Ladies and gentlemen, I'm known as Majestic Tamai, and I just wanted to remind you who you're listening to. 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
0: We're talking about the five causes of employee negativity, everybody. And, like, on a serious note, eh? The typical workplace has its ups and downs in terms of employee negativity. I mean, many workplaces are trying to be employee-oriented, but even the most employee-oriented workplace can shudder under the weight of negative thinking. Negative thinking can spread like wildfire, you know, across a typically positive workplace. It's insidious and difficult to understand and control, but employers have the opportunity to keep employee negativity from gaining a foothold. When employers understand the causes and put in place measures, you know, to prevent employee negativity, you know, fails to gain that foothold in the work environment. Preventing negativity from getting out of hand and permeating your workplace should be a top priority for all employers. So keep your ear to the ground at all times. Make sure that you stay up to date on employee gossip and know what your employees want and need. I mean, you need to nip employee negativity at its source before it spreads and festers. Well, there are ways an employer can prevent negativity from occurring at work or combat workplace negativity that already exists in the workplace. Through all of this focus on employee negativity, I mean, the persistent question received from managers is, what really causes employee negativity, Matumba Moren? Well, let's talk about causes of employee negativity. A study answered the question about what causes employee negativity. The study conducted by Towers Perrin and researchers Gang and Gang surveyed a randomly selected group of 1,100 employees and 300 senior human resources executives working for mid-sized and large-sized companies, Kamanaka, America, Le Canada. Now, participants were asked to, you know, describe their feelings about their current work experience, and they were also invited to describe an ideal work experience from their own perspective. And according to Employee Benefits News, the study used a unique emotion-based research technique called resonance, which captured participants' spontaneous emotional responses to the total work experience. Now, the study determined that the reasons for most of the employee negativity included these ones that you can think of as the big five. One, an excessive workload. Two, concerns about management's ability to lead the company forward successfully. Three, anxiety about the future, particularly longer-term job security and retirement security. Four, lack of challenge in their work, with boredom intensifying, you know, existing frustration about workload. And five, insufficient recognition for the level of contribution and effort provided, and concerns that pay isn't commensurate with performance. Well, let's talk about employer challenges, because you'll find that intensifying any of these five factors causes employee negativity. Knowing about these causes of employee negativity enables you to take action to prevent and eliminate employee negativity. And based on this research, let's look at a couple of examples of actions that you can take to minimize employee negativity in your workplace. If you lose an employee and divide the work across several remaining employees, you foster employee negativity unless employees have the end in sight, like a new employee with an expected arrival date. I mean, the longer they work in this kind of scenario, whether because you can't find a qualified candidate, the budget is not approved for a replacement employee, or the company is restructuring and all positions are on hold, the more negative they'll become. You can ask your employees to work harder for coverage, but only if they see a deadline. So, companies that experience a business downturn will experience employee negativity. employees are concerned about both management and their future with their company. Insecure employees are negative and looking for the worst to happen. And following a period of financial woes, management has to work hard to regain employee trust. And during times of fear and concern about their company's viability, you'll find that many employees are out job searching. They don't want to be blindsided if you downsize or close shop. An employee who applies for a promotional opportunity and does not get the job can be extremely negative, especially if promotional opportunities are perceived as limited. You must take great care to make sure your promotion system is fair and that employees know exactly what they need to do to get ready for the next opportunity. Employees love recognition for their work. I mean, they also like to see salary increases for contributing employees. And one of the most significant causes of employee negativity occurs when employees believe poor contributors receive raises, especially when their own raise was below their expectations. Well, ladies and gentlemen, this is a snapshot of causes of employee negativity. If you can eliminate these five, you've gone a long way in the direction of building a positive, supportive work environment. You've minimized the potential for employee negativity. And as we wrap it up, ladies and gentlemen, you won't find yourself playing the role of a negative employee since you now know what to look for in a negative employee. That was Office Politics for today, ladies and gentlemen. We check out another one again tomorrow, right about the same time, all right? It's the 19th of August, 2026, hanging with the funk on a Love Wednesday. Thank you very much. Thank you, Patrick, a.k.a. Tronix. Thank you very much to my girl, my dear Abdul Salah Tenudi, Kaledi Brent. Thank you. Thank you, Siabonga. Well, well. This one right here is called B. It's a big tune, man. If you ask me...

0: Welcome to the second lap of the show, ladies and gentlemen. It's called The Fuse. It's a show that comes away Mondays to Thursdays between 1 and 3 p.m. And yeah, you got the funk right here.
1: You hear some moments coming. Others are smaller. It's the people, the effort, the joy. And together, these moments become impact. The impact you leave, carry. The impact only you can make. That impact is yours with Northwest University. It all starts here.
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0: Just about 2 minutes now, going 2:03. It's People's Choice Radio 92.8 to 104.3. Hanging with the funk on a Wednesday. It's a love Wednesday. It's relationship Wednesday. But, of course, today we're talking, guys. Like, what is something that does not hold up from your childhood? Like, it doesn't hold up. Straight up. Kore. How shall we not try? Chase the other never clever jets out on our banner lebana. Baby Levats about Arana Woods Arana Relate.
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0: It is your station of choice for over 2 decades indeed, hanging with the funk on Wednesday. Yeah. 19th of August, 2026. Oh, yeah, by the way, you guys have all had every now and then, we're talking about the Vintage Affair, yeah, PCFM, that's coming up in the next 10 days. Come on, I got about one, Maseru Mall. You know for a fact, man, eh? It's $70. Okay, I'm going to go. I'm going to get a pre-sale sim. Empa also ya ofihla o reka o le ka nqane seletsatsi la mokete tla le fajwa lo bokae 100 maluti. So there's a vintage challenge that's going on, like where you shoot a video o tantsetsa tsena tsa muzukwana o ikaparetsetsa ha o lwana tsa muzukwana o ka wina tikete o ka wina merchandise wa PCFM wa bo ka o ishutela fela video. 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page ya PCFM, there's a video that's pinned ka o dimo dimo mana ha o kena fela Facebook page ya PCFM o tla bona ka ba sebetse monda de ba betsana tsa bona mono la ka bona laila e ka bona mabumbum ka 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So yes, lwena o ka ikhapela ticket. Top 3 videos di tla ikhapela di ticket e bile le tse ding hape di ntse di tla ikhapela jolo merchandise wa PCFM. You guys have been asking for the longest time, like ba fetu di t-shirts tsena tsa lona, ba fetu what not. All those things o ka nna iphumana o iphumanetse tsona mohlomong ka vintage challenge. Now WhatsApp number ya teng ke 625-13387. 625-13387. And yes, check ha o qeta o e romella video eo ya hao WhatsApp numbereng yeno, check the video on Facebook. Oba na le nako re tlabe re ga ho a kgethwa jwale. Kata ba mamedi. Amen. We're not called People's Choice for nothing. I would say, oh, Renvelum Tonga Church. Nah, they don't call us PCFM for nothing.
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0: So, what is something that does not hold up from your childhood? 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

0: 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What is something that does not hold up from your childhood?
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3: 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And yeah, we said we're talking, guys, 6200-9956, 6200-9956. Kina moro ya rona ya WhatsApp. Oka romela voice note text. What is something that does not hold up from your childhood? What is something that does not hold up from your childhood? Ake record 6200-9956, 6200-9956 ke nomoro ya rona ya WhatsApp. O ka romela voice note, o ka romela text ona thing. Ke ketle re qoqe nna lwe. 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Remember all those things. 6200-9956, 6200-9956. WhatsApp. What is something that does not hold up from your childhood? I'll take a refire TJ Teka are. Ore, I can wa. Mrs. Wadu Homo get that about it some loose. Now, Wadu Homo Gapa, who not to appear? Huh? Alan, I can't remember very well. I'm just trying to remember in Jay over here. Hana, who not twin?
4: How true. So, the funky.
3: Away.
4: It will be happy all the time, madam.
3: Hola.
4: I know you prefer my dog, I say, I like a cavan and a dog. It's like a sounding in your other way. I'm going to give you no other until Fandah. Conductors is not even one with our. Ubiza no
3: other. 6200-9956, thank you, DT. 6200-9956, 6200-9956. Can no more. Yeah, WhatsApp. Okay, I'm going to text on a thing. Hansi, hey, I don't know how to do it. Ne ala ala 6200-9956, 6200-9956 ke nomoro ya rona ya WhatsApp. Joe are fela are heavy religious Christianity. Are while I'm still a Christian, I reject all the man-made obligations of things that is rooted in heavy man-made morality. But in the teachings of Christ, there's var. 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There are starving kids in India. 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
2: 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And you get everything right there. The WhatsApp number, once again, is 625-1-3387. 625-1-3387. And yes, of course, check the video on Facebook. Also, you will be able to see the street. Jim, hey, funky. 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Are how ka bona hore na na difate na dinketsetsa skampa ba kitsa bomate kwane six two double zero double 956 so ka tsola pele voice note text on mo re tsebo go
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0: Well, guys, enough hate. 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
1: I support Orlando Pirates.
0: Coming up at 3 o'clock. News flash at 3. Kamorate DJ Boots lima boom boom. But tempa kenza ora borao lora ya botsilele. 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Playing us out is Black Diamond. Hanging out with Tumim Kokstad. Tune is called Messiah.
1: We out.
0: Cry, man, cry.

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0: 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Hai! Hello. Hello, so for the song about the mention after drive get all him with a PCFM for do my part to tell us on my song and show me the song 2026. Thank you Tega Funky of the Funk Master. God the Fuse 1 to 3 back tomorrow same time same place. Shop John nice.
1: Hi Boots.
0: Oh grand.
1: Mhm. Yeah. Yazam.
0: How shop?
1: Yazam azam.
0: Skip on.
1: I told you.
0: What?
1: No, no, I'm not that good. 60% good.
0: Okay.
1: Yeah.
0: So, 40 years with Langan?
1: Yeah, it's for something else.
0: What?
1: Eh?
0: I don't know.
1: Eh? I don't know. Hey,
0: what are you doing? Let me go. Hey. Hey, what are you doing? Hey, what are you doing? Hey, what are you doing? Hey, what are you doing?
1: No.
0: So how many months?
1: Listen. O kila wa ka wa bona ho batla ho bolaya pain.
0: Mm.
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1: 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Ah jelo ha di fihlala tsona di na di defect tsa bogogo. Yeah. Fela go push.
0: So o tole.
1: Yeah, keep
0: dizzy.
1: Yeah, I'm dizzy nyana.
0: How sharp nyana?
1: Ke sharp
0: nyana. 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
1: Hey.
0: Jelo o tloga live video. 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
1: Wa ke jile tsa.
0: Ha o ka live streaming go go go jile.
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0: Bo go go plus live streaming.
1: Plus jile.
0: Motho a nyo kholo a jile.
1: Jelo ho bana ho many months. What did I do?
0: So I'm just asking how many months.
1: I'm Mary.
0: Eh?
1: Mary.
0: Mary ki.
1: You know. You don't know Mary. The mother of Jesus.
0: Because Mary Magdalene.
1: Mary the mother of Jesus. Yeah. No, I'm just saying well, I'm married.
0: What do you mean? We may have my own halala.
1: That's
0: for him.
1: Ha.
0: I'm on a PCFM. Do you want to say the show? Let's go. I get a little vision after drive. Get up, get up, get up, get up, get up, get up, get up, get up, get up, get up, get up, Holy Spirit.
1: Yeah, Holy Spirit. Hallelujah. Yebo.
0: Okay. I receive.
1: The womb.
0: Yeah, the womb.

0: ya wa ta swa ma ya wa ta siti ba ta tanya abukela ma ka go le bomba
1: ya a o mo ya halala la ntate
0: eitla
1: ya ba me re PCFM ke o dumedisa hle ho hlohla mo metseng ena ga selo hana teng ka dikhutletse nne tsa lefatshe a sentse re dumela dumela dumela hle o dumedisa ke nna le bo hantiko aka mabombom ke mabomza re ke nazelo the mission afternoon drive ke la boga go tsa tsilena DJ Boots yo WCW
0: on a cash Wednesday. Kirim.
1: Why?
0: She's a hard worker.
1: Yeah. And I can crash your mission afternoon drive, hey?
0: Yeah.
1: All of us. She's all of us, like Ramu crash.
0: She's my everyday crush.
1: Yeah. Okay. That's nice.
0: Okay. In case you're watching from Botabo to Mabita, Bochabel, guys, can you look at please relax.
1: Yeah.
0: Start thinking for that every time we post. Like, guys, no. I don't think it's abusive. It is.
1: I feel like it's frustration.
0: But always tell them, guys, we are coming.
1: Mamela, it's frustration.
0: Where is the patience?
1: We love you too.
0: Yes, we love you too.
1: Modern
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0: Yeah.
1: Liking and liking, I see. Guys, please stop abusing
0: Like
1: us.
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1: 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Stop abusing us, guys.
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1: It's not fair. No, guys, we will be back. Thank you for the love.
0: Sorry. Yeah. Sorry, 92.8. Yeah. Hey, you want to have a candy again? That's going on.
1: Man.
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0: Reload.
1: Man. A candy again, man.
0: Why you lose it, man? I want to get shaggy. Alright, 6200956. Hashtag the mention afternoon drive. It's PCFM, your pulse, our beat. Yo, shabana gala gaimon. Women Crush Wednesday yakake Halle Berry. Ne? She's 60 years old. Yeah, Halle Berry uhula gadi 14th of August. She's 60 years old, but she looks 40. Owen, a clear example of taking care of yourself. Kiss fellow Maseko, and as fellow Kakimela Kaki
1: Protetland,
0: your Protetland. When I ran back, I get a cup of key and I give my run back.
1: Okay.
0: My name is Telepe Lokumbele Malaitsa 6200956. Roll call. We are live on Facebook. 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Eric Boy.
1: What a wow.
0: Bana ba hanta tay khotsong ke kamane ka Facebook re a leboha Cape Town Saras represented Butino kitabang
1: ona tabza
0: kitabza
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0: ba re le ho sa mire be life ka la kwa mira pro
1: No.
0: You don't like peace. No, you do not like peace.
1: Like you can't.
0: Me rappelle d'avoir play over hectic. Honoring him.
1: You were saying something. How are
0: you going to post? Okay.
1: Post the geezer. Le khuta tsa emong wa fana ba ka ndi gine. Di CPLR. Me a ke ne tsela gila re speedy recovery. What does speedy recovery mean to you? Who be sa mthosho?
0: Fall.
1: So I'm a talk about the Polo Hill King.
0: Speed recovery, where's that thing? I never.
1: He had an accident.
0: Oh,
1: yeah.
0: Car accident.
1: A bad one,
0: yeah. Hi.
1: Impounds at Lapolam Shmanako Hankum.
0: Kapule Hayenta.
1: Yeah. Well, I've just a little hope for that. Like Bon.
0: Hi, Bobuti. How I can't be born at our tail. Kapule Hayahay.
1: Hey.
0: Way.
1: Gaga Massi Humun.
0: Oh, she. I'm parallel of Pilo.
1: I can't say Humun.
0: Hey, oh, Shamamedi. Relevel of Pilo, the tippy man.
1: Hey,
0: How much are the speed recovery?
1: I tell you, we see speed recovery. Nonsense, I tell you, we see speed recovery.
2: We see speed recovery. 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
1: 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Ske ba fetwa ma melo PCFM. 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
1: 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Hi there, house register kapa o se o registerile fela house o patale. 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Re tlo fana ka accommodation e le engwe ya di-prices tse tlo winwa. 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
0: Charlie, Maggie, somebody said something about breakfast this weekend.
1: What's the activation? But I don't want to go into detail. Yes, yes. Okay. Hotla ba le di refreshments, but hey, I don't want to go into details. E kholo kholo kore, we are expecting to see a lot of athletes there, but we are going to have lots and lots of fun. So, and there are good prizes to win, so they should come through on Sunday, ka 7:30 a.m.
0: 7:30 a.m.
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0: 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And casino make it about the how look at the sobering 24/7/365 on the show the rocks every day see it's let's fella hello renyane ya bona le tsela mamedi a ge tsena fela tsa botsola pele bona bana be re tsa jwang ga ba feletse
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2: 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It's Africa's first World Cup. Oh. Let's see. Are you kidding? Goal goes into the back of the net. In center of the 12-plus plan with under 15 remaining. And come up in here.
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5: 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Yama Paganilla, Fratemuru, Mucheti, Bambino, Baba Rata.
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1: 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Okay, I guess I'll click on it. Yeah.
0: What are we talking about? The book. Come on.
1: 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So if you deal with it, na go se le siko ra mo etingwa rona ba half past 4 ba ke yes go tla re bua ka yena re tla re bua le yena taba tsa bohloko ha holo postpartum depression ho rena ke eng o ne ile sa meeting ake
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0: 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I feel like I want her. I won't tell you. Thousands of dollars and I push out of the heads at her. I give. But so to my never had to ignore her. Tabaya or Michelle would have sort of like a charity. But can I passport in your hand?
1: Buy a bonus on passport to hang.
0: Passport again, get me laughable.
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0: You want to give us thank you. 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
0: 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We say, hope that on your life, like I got to argue about number 20 more. What
1: is Babanga?
0: Babanga.
1: Rata.
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3: Oh, wow, wow, wow, wow. Okay, I'm Peter Manatira. I'm good. How are you, DJ Fresh? Get hand to one of John Fella.
2: Kisha, but I came on single. I think just one thing. Thank you for support Delona over the last 25 years. Bungata Jaluna now have families that are also now supporting me.
3: Mm-hmm.
2: And that's what I appreciate. The fact that there's someone on Aliko Nali 25 years ago and supporter. And chances are, but don't support at some stage, Libona. And that's what I appreciate.
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1: No man, you're just angry at me.
0: No, sometimes you just be useful and bring water.
1: Yeah.
0: I'm not just the maids. Give me useful. To talk about like a postpartum depression. Hang on, that's just me. So, how long?

0: Gaba.
1: Yeah.
0: Some of them are Shafi. Some are Brisbane. One of them are Melo Sleazy.
1: Yeah.
0: Imnandilendo.
1: Imnandilendo. What life if I made it nice to get all the head on it? Mpagina influence. 212-1956 plus 2665-9956.
0: I need my headphones. Fucking headphones suck.
1: What are you using?
0: Taha.
1: You see?
2: Nebuli DJ.
0: Oh,
1: Tibos.
2: Tabum Kitika Mata.
0: Tibota.
2: How about the number 2?
1: Yes.
0: Summer Breeze.
1: Yes.
2: Sabu DJ.
0: Kore. Elip Salam Tiam, I did my bumbumu, lands of dog when I found some like Tabum.
1: Are you? Yeah. Nanland 1-1. How about you? Thank you. 212-956-2665-9956.
0: No, Melodist, please. Ndiya Gaba, featuring Safiki Samabreeze.
1: Oh, ho. PC?
3: Lento, Lento, Gifia.
1: Okay.
0: Mnandi Lento.
3: Yeah.
0: Mnandi Lento.
1: All right. Mamere PCFM Raman horeng ya bohlano mogilo fumana jalo dihlotsa ke batsa dipapadi tsa hora ya bohlano. Iyo watle ke 2-1 ke.
0: Are ke
1: o qetela. Yeah, ke 2-1. I think you're feeling like you voted tse pedi PC.
0: You think?
1: Mm.
0: Oh, you know.
1: Yeah, ke se ke nana jalo.
0: PCFM
1: hello.
2: Hello.
1: O phela handle.
2: Number 2.
1: Number 2 Summer Breeze ke.
2: Well, a card.
1: Okay. Okay. Get to decide. What's make you an action or not being able to give thing? Please, FML.
2: Decide.
1: Hey, we're not decide. Watch or not giving you a ballon.
2: Imnandilendo.
1: Thank you, God. Sharp, sharp. Yeah, 13. Man on our battle. A thing. Tabi. Maybe the piece of family came to fell a pillow or a yawn. Hashtag the mention afternoon drive. Raditabe Jorenza and the concert at the Hora yawn. No, man, tell you I'm for a guy.
0: No, Sajampi somewhere, please.
1: Sajampi Sampa again.
0: No.
1: Ebut. Rejampisa in.
0: No, please. Behave.
1: Hello, what are you doing?
0: What are you doing?
1: I want to put you in a fake agenda.
0: What fake agenda? Blush, let's have a moment.
1: So, am I not allowed to blush, Lily? Mr. Molin?
0: Yo, boo.
1: My baby.
0: I get a room. Not a studio.
1: Get
0: a room, not a studio.
1: I want to give my tatas for bird.
0: Think of it, baby. I can't tell you my story. I have a son who's dead, but I give him. Babedi. Tsela ntau tiem kwa lata. Mokumalatsa.

Thank you very much, DJ Boots. A very good afternoon. Botswana officially handed over 100,000 doses of foot and mouth disease vaccine to the government of Lesotho in an effort to help curb the outbreak. The Minister of Education and Training's Public Relations Officer, Modikwa Moda, says her ministry continues to construct schools and provide infrastructure for practical skills training to strengthen education at early ages. Still in this ministry, the Minister of Education has announced plans to implement urgent measures ahead of an El Nino forecast expected to affect the country in the next coming months. In other news, in its capacity as the new chairperson of the SADC Council of Ministers, South Africa says it is prioritizing infrastructure development at the center of its agenda. And lastly, the International Criminal Court has condemned new United States sanctions against its senior leadership, calling the measures a direct attack on its judicial independence. I'll be back at 6:30 with news in detail. The mention.

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3: 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Are
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It's always a great to win early to bolster the momentum of the team. I just want to thank the coach and his technical team for giving me the opportunity to start the game and believing in me. 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I am grateful to my teammates for helping me to get my first goal, and I wish to score many more. 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It is comforting to know they have our backs and we try to reciprocate by giving our best every time we step onto the field. Mabra PCFM ke enwa ba mo fena ba mo Kenya mme ka nnete go le go le enwa pele e gogile takatso ya e kogobele e ka ga ka iketsa go tlatse mmalwa mme o leboa he di-teammate tsa gae dibapadi mmo le ena 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

0: 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mokgwa di tsaba le dikateng mo re PCFM jale o buile mona a re I'm doing well. We begin to appeal. He's doing well. I am incredibly grateful for your messages and your support. More official FM. On the Instagram. I understand that many of you are worried. I would like to put those concerns to rest today and explain the situation. I have been diagnosed with brief, temporary, but treatable absence sijasa. Resulting from a neurological dysfunction. This can lead to the kind of incident seen recently, such as during the match against Leipzig or the game in Heidenheim. I know they might look alarming at first glance, but for me, they are currently part of my everyday life. How is she be the Pokemon? Hey, I'm going to for someone. For now, I kick a lawyer, Bopravaka, Balizati Lilzati. I am receiving excellent medical care and remain very optimistic. FC Bayern and my personal support network are right by my side, helping me through this. Importantly, there is no further health risk involved. Mora PCFM, ha fole Jamal Musiala,
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0: Hashtag Dimension Afternoon Drive corner mabela PCFM ari go bona sana 36 Dimension Afternoon Drive ena bile khase o tlile ya Dimension Afternoon Drive bye bye
1: o teng cat ga PCFM sports ya man ho reng ya bo supontso go kobela king mamedi go kopela o sana ho reng ya bo raro ya man ho reng ya selela goodbye
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1: Alhamdulillah.
0: Holy say. Baba Mamedi.

0: ka se teng.
1: What about your defense, though? It's been a cause of concern now and again.
2: You know, there are times where before you say something, you gotta think hard and deep, because there's a greater possibility, it is a reflection of either the psyche, the mentality, the character in the person, or it reflects a bit of background. And for fear of exposing where you come from, you think twice and consider perspectives.
1: It sounds like you're pumped up. It sounds like somebody's riled Steve Kampela.
2: In the olden days, when Jesus Christ went on through his lessons, he was never specific in his references. He would always use symbols. Because whenever a symbol is used in a process where something has to be rectified, none of us gets consumed. If I were to refer to somebody who would, I would put it like that because I am. But if I were not, then I'd put it in a way that has respect in what I'm referring to. I hope you understand.
1: I don't, but I'll ask you about Khumalo. He is back. He's obviously cleared himself from the injury that was bugging him.
2: It's better that you don't understand, lest I get misinterpreted. Khumalo is in. Otsepo has been rested. The kind of game we play. Now going back to tactics. We play in three center backs. And

0: by the way, it is a game of the future. And you're playing four midfielders and three strikers. When you play one striker, it is not the same as playing two strikers. When you play three strikers, it's got a different reflection. When you have four midfielders, it's better than having two. When you have three, it's only about how you set up. So that's what we want to get from Musubusis. But one has to be very careful not to shoot down the game. We must always compliment, give respect, leave respect. We shall earn one.
1: Thank you so much, Steve.
0: Thank you.
2: Rob should know by now, whenever you get ready to speak to Steve, you must have your thesaurus handy. Have it ready. Have it ready.
3: 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Did you rumpo the 90s? I said you humbo the 90s. I said you never number the 90s. It hard to deal with whatever. I said you cash out the 90s.
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Thank you very much, Kadra Peter. A very good evening. Botswana officially handed over 100,000 doses of foot and mouth disease vaccine to the government of Lesotho in a bid to help curb the outbreak. On behalf of Botswana's government, the Minister of Lands and Agriculture, Dr. Edwin Dikolodi, said the donation reflects the strong bilateral relations and mutual support shared by both countries. He said foot and mouth disease threatens food security, disrupts livestock movement, affects market access and puts pressure on farmers. Therefore, Botswana is keeping its promise to assist Lesotho during this critical period. Dikolodi said the vaccine is produced by a government-owned entity, Botswana Vaccine Institute. He concluded that for vaccination campaigns to succeed, they must be backed by proper planning, correct storage, effective management and sustained farmers' awareness. Meanwhile, the Minister of Agriculture, Sidibe Motsoborane, expressed gratitude to the Botswana government for the gesture of solidarity. He emphasized that the support challenges Lesotho to formalize cooperation agreements in the agricultural sector. Prime Minister Ntsokwane Matekane officially closed the handover ceremony with gratitude to Botswana, highlighting the negative impact of the foot and mouth disease outbreak in local livestock sector. The Minister of Education and Training, Public Relations Officer, Mrs. Mudikua Mota, says her ministry continues to construct schools and provide infrastructure for practical skills training to strengthen education at early ages. In an interview with PCFM today, Mota said the ministry is challenged by an education system that seemingly fails to respond to current needs. She said they

He visited Metala Name Primary School in Thabatseka today to carry out similar work, and that in other schools they are providing training facilities for woodwork, shoemaking or tailoring to meet the modern demand for livelihood skills. Moda, on the other hand, said they are training teachers so that they are not left behind as the ministry advances in providing quality equipment to enhance students' skills. She commended Basotho for the support they provide as of official visit schools to assess their needs, which in turn helps the ministry to contribute to their growth. She lastly thanked Basotho to participate in constructing schools and that face challenges, although they often appear to be a lack of technical expertise in such constructions. Still in this ministry, the Ministry of Education and Training has announced plans to implement urgent measures ahead of an El Nino forecast expected to affect the country in the next coming months. The Director of School Feeding at the Ministry, Mr. Jubilee Ntlwana, said the response will focus on water conservation and maintaining nutritious meals for learners through national school feeding programs. Additionally, key strategies are further intended to promote climate smart agriculture in schools, and the ministry is also working toward sourcing 80% of food for school feeding locally. The Lesotho Meteorological Services revealed that the expected El Nino is likely to drive potential below normal rainfalls and dry spells. In other news, the International Criminal Court has condemned new United States sanctions against its senior leadership, calling the measures a direct attack on its judicial independence. The sanctions target the court's president, Tomoko Akane, and senior trial lawyer, Abdoulaye Seye, barring them from entering the United States and blocking them from the American financial system. Speaking after this announcement, President Akane declared that the court will not back down and has already prepared steps to protect its work. The court also warned that threatening judicial officers places the entire international legal system at risk. The United States Department accuses the court of overstepping its mandate and operating as politicized body. Meanwhile, Washington has now targeted 9 ICC judges alongside top prosecutors. In conclusion, the United Nations says a record number of humanitarian workers were attacked last year, driven partially by the increased use of armed drones. According to the aid worker security database, some 907 aid workers were killed, injured, or kidnapped last year, compared to around 833 in 2024. Speaking ahead of the World Humanitarian Day ceremonies, the United Nations Secretary General Antonio Guterres said the level of violence against humanitarian workers is appalling, urging countries to hold those responsible accountable. In March this year, drone strikes hit Goma in the Eastern Democratic Republic of Congo, killing at least 3 people, including a French aid worker. While in Sudan, aid convoys have been repeatedly targeted. This is the end of our news. Do tune in for this Lesotho News, coming up at 15 minutes after 7.

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0: This is a total blackout. 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Okay. We are about to do a full frequency sweep.
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1: Momedi mine ka morao hora ya le show me re ke ne hantle ka kotlolo ho ho ya bobedi ya lana ho la rona back to your roots o PCFM na le na le la. When I get Kevin Campbell, it's what Dandelion.

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A mobile to love man or Robin's opinion when I teach and I will be dealing with Hamel and 200. 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Ke motho le motho a ha e ke ga ne ntse nke ke baloka ne ba tlabea okay hlaele ka sebope o sena momamedi gore o kusisa ke nna yeo ke mamona momamedi ke Linda Ron Stans le Aaron Neville, but I don't know much. Go by missing your ready fell like a little bit of ring and a shimmer mutsule mong, a cock, a ring and a shimmer mutsule mong, my media was so little as a mess. How, Luena Row, Amahela, Stella Connor, who drove an hour in a who's wang, eh? Who's wang?

Yeah, music and fashion. Kala 29 part of 2026 bar 1 Maserumo. 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

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O ka fumana di ticket ofising tsa PCFM Avani Lesotho le Shae Shae. 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

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I

Faith Emmons, Never Gonna Let You Go, Adileka, Regina Bell, People Bryson, A Whole New World. 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But can sa the Vintage Affair Open Challenge, Mumamedi. WhatsApp number is 62513387. 62513387. 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

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So I'm yours to PCFM. 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Mommy hashtag throwback Thursday. Hashtag throwback Thursday song request hashtag boys holiday. 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

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Grant this through Christ our Lord. 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